0: Roll Goonies.
1: In 1965, Vietnam seemed like just another foreign war. But it wasn't. It was different in many ways, and so were those who did the fighting.

Här var förstås Wham i låten Freedom. Say oops upside your head. Say oops upside your head. Say oops upside your head. Say oops upside your head. 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

0: sometimes. 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It's like a jungle sometimes. It makes me wonder how I keep from going under.
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She got diamonds and Mercedes and money to blow. Not many know much about this girl. She fades in and out all over the world. You might be possessed by her wit and charm, but there's no need to be alarmed. She's

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There are no accurate figures on how many of these men have been incarcerated. But if Veterans Administration study concludes that the greater a vet's exposure to combat, the more likely his chances of being arrested or convicted. This is one legacy of the Vietnam War.

I'm trying to reach Flight Commander P.R. Johnson on Mars Flight 247.